0: we would
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0: St. Lucia, Hunt 7 TV was the first to bring you a full HD newscast. 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
0: Continues to not take accountability for so many by his one diss track alone. 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
2: St. Lucia, even in challenging moments, essential services do not stop, and neither do we. 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Have a concern? 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The Ministry of Health, Wellness and Nutrition, keeping public health services accessible, responsive, and uninterrupted.

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1: Say we don't know it's a river dear. 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Number one in a St. Lucia. Jews keep it
2: locked. Big up the man himself. You know it's Sile from Martinique. Big up the man himself. Selector Jerry CC.

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And Chalk Estates remains closed. 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

Good morning to all the folks heading to work right now. Good morning to the kids getting ready for school as well. And for those of you just rolling out of bed and you don't want to get off that bed, oh my goodness, I know that feeling. Kind of had that this morning.

All right, it is 7:30. It's now time for us to take a look at the latest weather reports recorded at 6 a.m. today. And your forecaster this morning is Lucius Fedrick. So the present weather at Hiwanara Airport is fair. Temperature at Hiwanara Airport, 27 degrees Celsius or 81 degrees Fahrenheit. The sun will set today at 22 minutes after 6 o'clock and will rise tomorrow at just about 23 minutes before 6 a.m. Now the forecast for the next 24 hours. Winds will be blowing from the east near 17 miles per hour. The weather, fair skies, becoming cloudy at times with a few brief showers. And the marine forecast for seas in a 25-mile radius from St. Lucia, tides at Castries Harbour, high at 11:10 a.m., low at 4:21 p.m. And for Viewfort Bay, low at present, high at 12:17 p.m. The seas are moderate with waves 4 to 6 feet or 1.2 to 1.8 meters. The forecast for the Lesser Antilles, fair skies, becoming cloudy at times with a few showers. And the weather summary, the Atlantic High Pressure System will maintain moderate easterly winds across the region during the next 24 hours. Patches of low-level clouds drifting along the wind flow will cause some brief showers over the Lesser Antilles during the forecast period. A tropical wave located a few hundred miles southeast of the Windward Islands is moving westward near 12 miles per hour. And another tropical wave over the far eastern tropical Atlantic, that is moving westward near 8 miles per hour. Once again, the forecast for St. Lucia, winds blowing from the east at about 17 miles per hour. The weather, fair skies, becoming cloudy at times with a few brief showers. And the seas are moderate with waves 4 to 6 feet or 1.8 or 1.2 to 1.8 meters. Now, this has been the latest weather report recorded at 6 o'clock today. That's this morning at the Met Office. Lucius Fedrick is your forecaster. We'll bring you another update on the weather a bit later on today following the midday news. And you know what the weather's going to be like for the afternoon. And good morning to all of our listeners tuned in to Hot FM, the Supreme Sound this morning. Thank you very much for being here. Happy Monday to you. Good morning to Monica. Good morning, Monica Daisy. Good morning to Pinky in Barbados. Good morning to Nana over there in Barbados as well. Hope you have a very good week. Good morning to Frances Rob. Blessed Monday to you, Frances. And also want to say hi and good morning to Delma Fred. All the best to you as well. Our friends over in Orlando, Florida, the Kanu family. And they're over there tuned in as well. And I hope you guys are having a good one. They're enjoying the music, of course. We appreciate you.

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I listen on this Monday morning. Your week is only as strong as your mindset. Hey, no matter what happened last week, reminding you that today is just a fresh start, all right? You got a fresh start today, Monday. Hey, let's forget about it. Forget about it. Whatever happened last week, we're leaving that right there. I suggest you set one goal to accomplish.

and show that it gets accomplished. At least one of them, right? So we're starting a new one this Monday morning. Forgetting about all of the disappointments. Yeah, we're going to make it right this week.

0: Dr. Jerry. Teach them.
1: If you could put that no disturb sign on the door on this morning, you probably would. 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

hope you guys had a good time there, though. Hey, listen up. If you're celebrating your birthday today, I want to take time out to wish you all the best. Happy birthday to you. I hope you have a really, really good one. And, of course, I want to let you know what your birthday horoscope says for

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You're just enjoying every bit of it, enjoying the vibes. Have a wonderful Monday, all right? And thank you very much. Thank you. I know you're here every morning. And I gotta, you know, let you know that you are very much appreciated. Okay. Thank you very much for always enjoying the vibe on Hot FM, the Supreme Sound. Big up to, did I say Young Brass Production already? Yeah, big up to Young Brass.

If you're just joining us, I also want to welcome you as well. Thank you for choosing Hot FM to start your day. A big shout out to all of you already at work. Shout out to the healthcare workers, construction workers, the drivers tuned in. Big shout out to the vendors as well, security officers.

0: we appreciate you. That's the word today, right? Appreciate. And we're going to keep that energy high. Continue some great music right here on the Supreme Sound in just a little bit. So keep it locked on.
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Let me just send sympathy greetings, and it goes out to Bernadette President on the passing of your husband, Kim Louie. It says today is going to be a sad day for us all from the Gaza crew. Margaret, Joyce, Yasmin, Curl, and Charmaine. As rest peacefully, Gaza.

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0: we've come to the end of an hour with the compliments of Flo this morning. Hey, by the way, Sandra Louisa, good morning to you, my friend. How are you doing this morning? Hope you're having a very good one. Hope your weekend was great. Hope you had a wonderful Mother's Day. All right, so this is where we come to the end of this segment with Flo. We'll do it again for you tomorrow, 8 until 9 o'clock.
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0: All right, coming up next, we'll get into an hour. We'll get into our news update, as a matter of fact, and that is brought to you with the compliments of Massey Stores.
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0: Good morning. This is your news update for today, Monday, May 11th, 2026. I am your presenter, Marlon Clovis. Police are reportedly investigating at least three suspected homicides in and around Castries over the weekend, including two fatal shootings in Amasha. Residents identified the victims in the first incident as a man known as Bolop and a woman identified as Miss Ramsey, who were reportedly shot and killed. Hours later, another shooting in the same community allegedly claimed the life of a youngster believed to be in his late teens or early 20s, bringing the number of reported deaths to three in less than 24 hours. However, the Royal St. Lucia Police Force has not yet officially confirmed the identities of the victims or released full details surrounding the incidents, and further reporting is expected once authorities provide verified information. The Eastern Caribbean Supreme Court has awarded more than $2.9 million EC dollars in damages to Anthony Henry and Francis Noel after ruling that the state violated their constitutional right to personal liberty by unlawfully detaining them for decades without a proper psychiatric treatment regime. In a judgment delivered by Justice Alvin Shiva Pariah Singh, the court found that both men, who had been declared unfit to plead, were kept in prison instead of a lawful therapeutic mental health setting. The judge described the matter as a prolonged system and a failure by the state, noting that Henry was detained for about 24 years and Noel for more than 32 years under conditions that leaked proper treatment, rehabilitation, and a periodic legal review. While the court acknowledged that the men eventually received some psychiatric care and medication, it ruled that the treatment fell far short of what the law required. The judge also noted that both men likely would have been remained detained for significant periods because of the severity of their mental illness, but said they were still entitled to compensation for being denied lawful psychiatric care and oversight. Henry was awarded $1.25 million in compensatory damages and $100,000 in vindictory damages, while Noel received $1.5 million for compensatory damages and $120,000 for vindictory damages. The state was also ordered to pay interest and legal costs subject to deductions for any interim payments already made. And two people have been charged following the interception of suspected firearm components at Iwanawa International Airport earlier this week. According to the Royal St. Lucia Police Force, officers attached to the gang's narcotics and firearms unit, South, responded to a report from Customs and Excise on May 5th after 52-year-old American national Chilian Paul allegedly arrived on a flight from Atlanta with two suspected firearm magazines concealed in her luggage. Investigators later intercepted a vehicle at the Viewfort Free Zone occupied by 51-year-old Lenny Hyacinth Noelia, during which officers reportedly discovered a pistol for which he produced a valid firearm license. Police say subsequent searches carried out at properties in Moses Yuan Kapi State led to the recovery of a revolver and several firearm components allegedly not covered under Noelia's firearms license. Paul was charged with possession and importation of firearm component parts, as well as possession of a firearm ammunition. Noelia faces multiple firearm component charges, along with importation, aiding and abetting, and firearm and ammunition possession offenses. Both appeared before the 2nd District Court Friday, where bail was granted with strict conditions, including surrendering their passports, travel restrictions, and weekly reporting requirements to the Grozile Police Station. The matters have been adjourned to the 3rd of June and the 9th of June, respectively. This has been the news update for today, Monday, May 11th. You can join us for full details of these and other stories when we present the Midday News with Daniela Edwin. I am Marlon Clovis. Thank you very much for listening. And the news update on Hot FM was brought to you with the compliments of Marcy Stores.
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5: Alrighty, let me just let you know that the National Farmers and General Workers Cooperative Credit Union wish to inform its valued members that the Viewfort and Castries office will be closed from 12 noon on Wednesday, 30th May 2026, and that is to facilitate staff training. Regular business hours will resume on Thursday, the 14th of May 2026, and they apologize for any inconvenience caused.

0: This is where we get into our next segment, brought to you with the compliments of W-Mart.
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0: 6-minute segment right here on Hot FM. All right, we've got some more vibes coming up in just a bit. 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

been hearing a lot of folks say they definitely enjoyed it Friday. Some are talking about Saturday. And for others, it could be Sunday as well. Whichever show you enjoyed the most.

week is only as strong as your mindset on a Monday morning. 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

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It's the Supreme Sound. It's your Shirley, the big guy. Oh, yes, I'm in the building. Alongside me is the one and only Selector Jerry. Oh, yes, he's at the control, rocking and grooving into the music. And for those of you already at the JOB, want to say much love to you. And as you go through your day, always remember, the only opinion of you that matters is the one of yourself. And so don't let anybody steal your joy, your peace, or your happiness, right? Hey, big up to the various bus drivers right now. Hustling and getting good. Hey, let's get back into the music right now. Hey, link me on the WhatsApp platform, 718-554-1005. Yes.

is now 17 minutes after the hour of 10 o'clock. I want to say a pleasant good morning to Monica Daisy Lockton. Monday. How are you doing, darling? Wednesday. Hope all is well. Wednesday too, on a Thursday, Friday. And big up to Young Breast Production over in Olio. Every day of the week. Good morning, young man. Have a wonderful and productive day. Yes. The week.

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1: If I win $400,000, oh, you'll know. There'll be signs, celebrations, the works. Don't say I didn't warn you. The Super 6 jackpot is over $400,000. You can't afford to miss.

0: And I just want to read something short to help you go through this day. And it says, may you find favor in emails, strength in meeting, and laughter in between. May today remember your name and reward your quiet work. May today's stress become tomorrow's story of how you overcame. So as you go through the day, whatever stress you're going through, let me tell you, use that strength to go forward.
1: Sometimes she purr when I'm petting her. 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But my girl,
0: hey, pick up the Briscoe's Cafe, logs in. Let me show up, bro.

Building up Officer Strength PC818. 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It's locked down. They don't hug him when he's in bed. That's invention, yeah.

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How you doing, darling? And this one says, BB King, big up yourself.

0: It's about 8 minutes to the hour of 11 o'clock. I gotta pay some bills right now. Hey, more music, more vibes. After this.
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It is now 5 minutes after the hour of 11 o'clock. As we switch gears. Hey, when I pick up the man, DJ Cadell. He's out of control right now. And big up to Selector Jerry as he makes his way out. Hey, travel safely, bro.

And if you're celebrating your birthday today, I want to say happy birthday to you. Also want to say happy belated Mother's Day to all the mothers around the world. Hey, thank you for being the heartbeat of the family, yes?

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0: 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Back to the music.

And this one says, I want to send happy birthday greetings to my grandson, Jaden Alexander of Mark. And it's coming from his grandmom, Shab Moyes of Mark. 13 years today. Hey, big up yourself, young man. Happy birthday. You've now entered the teenage years.

0: 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If I win $400,000, oh, you'll know. There'll be signs, celebrations, the works. Don't say I didn't warn you. The Super 6 jackpot is over $400,000. You can't afford to miss.
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0: In the headlines, gun violence claims three lives in Marsha on Sunday, and there will be no second gun amnesty as police shift to tougher crime strategy.
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0: Good day, it is Monday, May 11th, 2026. I am Daniela Edwin. Welcome to the Midday News Edition. 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Not forgetting those of you using the Hot 7 plug and play antenna, thank you for joining us. Law enforcement is ramping up investigations into a recent surge of gun violence in Marsha, which resulted in three fatalities within a span of 24 hours. There are no further details on the incident at this time. However, an update will be provided as information becomes available. The Royal St. Lucia Police Force says it will not rule out another gun amnesty following the limited response to its January 2026 initiative aimed at encouraging the surrender of illegal firearms. While the program fell short of expectations, police officials say the exercise provided valuable insight that will help shape future crime-fighting strategies.
7: The Royal St. Lucia Police Force is reviewing the outcomes of its 2026 gun amnesty program as it assesses both the gains made in 2025 and the ongoing challenges surrounding crime and illegal firearms. The initiative was introduced to encourage individuals to surrender illegal weapons without fear of immediate arrest or prosecution. Authorities hoped that the measure would reduce the number of firearms in circulation and help curb gun-related violence across the island. However, participation levels were lower than anticipated, promoting concerns about the program's effectiveness and whether adjustments to the forces overall anti-crime strategy were necessary. Speaking at a press conference on April 30th, Commissioner of Police Vern Gard explained that the amnesty was intended to provide members of the public with a safe and lawful avenue to hand over illegal firearms.
8: There must be a vent. And last year, around this time, we intercepted 29 firearms, 29. Last year is the year in the recorded history of the organization where we intercepted the most firearms on record, 115 of them.
7: Guard noted that after offering the public an opportunity to contribute to crime reduction through the amnesty program, police had since adopted a firmer and more aggressive approach due to the limited response received.
8: When we realize now that we have explored all the soft opportunities for them, then we will become a little tighter in regards to what we do.
7: The police commissioner also made it clear that the organization has no plans to introduce another gun amnesty in the near future.
8: There will not be an amnesty anytime soon. We have explored that opportunity. So right now we will do police-related matters to get the guns off the street.
7: Despite the program's low turnout, the Royal St. Lucia Police Force says its commitment to combating crime remains unwavering. Officials stressed that addressing illegal firearms requires more than amnesty initiatives, pointing instead to sustained police operations, intelligence-led investigations, community cooperation, and proactive enforcement measures as key components in the fight against crime. For 7TV News, Josiah Bisset reporting.
0: The government says support measures are being put in place for St. Lucian students overseas whose travel plans have been disrupted by new visa and travel authorization requirements. Education Minister Kenson Kazemi says contingency plans, including possible financial assistance, are being explored to ensure no student is left stranded.
7: Amid concerns over new United Kingdom visa and travel authorization requirements affecting students studying abroad, Education Minister Kenson Kazemi says the government stands ready to provide assistance where necessary. He stressed that authorities are closely monitoring the situation and are committed to ensuring affected students receive the support they need.
9: We are meeting for sure at the table. We will definitely not leave our students stranded. I could guarantee you that. We have to make adjustments. Even if what's happening in the Strait of Hormuz, this is going to definitely provide challenges to any government. So governments do have those challenges with shifting geopolitical activities. My mandate is to identify those gaps and see how best we can deal with it.
7: The minister noted that officials are still working to determine the exact number of students impacted as assessments continue.
9: This Philip J. Pierre-led organization has been very, very good at meeting different challenges and making the adjustments. So once we get the full scope of what it is, we will definitely provide some additional assistance.
7: Authorities say they will continue monitoring developments and provide updates as additional information becomes available. For 7TV News, Josiah Bisset reporting.
0: Reading Month has been officially launched, and while the occasion has previously been focused primarily on schools on the island, the entire nation is being called upon to appreciate the benefits of reading in its widest scope.
10: Schools throughout District 1 were part of a ceremony at the Dame Perlett Luisi Primary School Wednesday, launching Reading Month 2026. The theme for this year's observance is Reading Reimagined. Not only students were encouraged to read as a positive and developmental undertaking, all speakers emphasized the need for the nation to appreciate the value of reading.
11: Now, when we hear reading, some of us may think about books, pages, words, libraries, and homework. And yes, reading can be these things. But today, let us think about reading in a bigger, more exciting way. Because reading is not just opening a book. It's opening your mind. Reading is about traveling without needing a plane ticket. Reading is about meeting characters who will make you laugh, cry, wonder, dream, and sometimes shout, wait, what happens next? That is the magic of reading.
10: Education now, Officer District 1, Cyrus Sipal, welcomed the audience to the district and made a passionate plea for a strong focus on the theme for Reading Month, which he described as exciting and thought-provoking.
12: When many of us hear the word reading, we picture a quiet classroom, a thick book, and perhaps a teacher reminding us to turn the pages. But reading in its truest form has never been confined to desk or silence. Reading is not just an activity, students. It is an experience, a gateway, and a powerful tool that shapes how we see the world.
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14: When we speak about Reading Month, most times the focus seems to be on the kids, and I want to encourage that. But I also want to encourage, as Minister of Education, our teachers, our parents, our coaches, all sectors of society, to take this month as an opportunity to read something different, to learn something different about our environment, about our history, about our students, so we can continue to reimagine what we do in our education sector and make it better.
10: Minister Casimir also urged the corporate community to support in the advancement of education and make a contribution to the next generation of St. Lucians. From the Department of Education and Digital Transformation, I'm Ryan O'Brien.
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0: Welcome back. A St. Lucian contestant on BBC MasterChef is putting Caribbean cuisine in the international spotlight using one of television's biggest culinary stages to showcase the flavors, culture and creativity of the region.
17: St. Lucian-born MasterChef contestant Lenford Alex St. Rose says representing his homeland on an international stage is both personal and meaningful, as he uses food to showcase Caribbean culture to audiences in the United Kingdom and beyond. The Bexon native shared firsthand what it means to fly St. Lucia's flag on a global platform.
18: It's pretty good just to be out there doing something that I do love, even if I do it as a hobby. Doing it for the world to see really just platforms the island and platforms the region, just to make everybody aware that small nations and small areas have massive impacts.
17: Drawing heavily from his St. Lucian upbringing, the 35-year-old senior coastal and maritime engineer infused the competition with Caribbean flavors and traditions, bringing the tastes and cultural influences of his homeland to the BBC MasterChef stage, while balancing family life in Croydon.
18: Well, in every way possible, we know the Caribbean has a melting pot of spices and ingredients and how we do things. Every island has its own way of doing it. So everything I cook has a St. Lucian twist on it, has a Caribbean feel to it, has a regional context to how I approach my methods.
17: Lenford says to young people across small island states that their ambitions are valid, regardless of where they come from.
18: I hope it sends a message where go for everything you think you can go for. Even if you believe you won't be able to get it, still take a chance at it, because every chance you take is another opportunity in the basket.
17: Now gaining recognition from audiences in the UK and beyond, Lenford says international exposure for Caribbean cuisine is long overdue. He believes St. Lucian food, flavors and traditions deserve a place in the global culinary conversation, with the potential to inspire greater appreciation for the island's culture and creativity.
18: The good thing is that I have got quite a lot of good feedback, seeing the type of fusion I've done on the show and whatnot. So just implementing the little Caribbean stars, just like other people have implemented other cuisines,
17: For Lenford St. Rose, the MasterChef journey is about far more than competition. It is an opportunity to place St. Lucian cuisine and Caribbean culture on one of the world's biggest culinary platforms. As his history continues to resonate with audiences abroad, so too does the growing appreciation for the flavors and traditions of St. Lucia. I'm Christabel Obi reporting for Hot 7 TV News.
0: Following the recent launch of the Reproductive Education and Adolescent Community Health, or REACH, project at the Coco Palm Resort in Rodney Bay, sexual and reproductive health services for adolescents in St. Lucia are expected to be improved. The REACH project is aimed at building supportive community conditions where adolescents will be knowledgeable and feel confident in accessing the health services and advocating for their own health.
19: Sexual and reproductive health services for adolescents in St. Lucia is expected to be improved following the recent launch of the Reproductive Education and Adolescent Community Health REACH project at the Coco Palm Resort in Rodney Bay. The REACH project is aimed at building supportive community conditions where adolescents will be knowledgeable and feel confident in accessing the health services and advocating for their own health. Project manager of the REACH project, Cynthia Fontenelle, says this REACH project is working towards stronger adolescent sexual and reproductive health services, meaningful youth engagement, community awareness, and better policy coordination.
20: Through this initiative, we aim to reduce stigma, strengthen communication, empower youth, and improve the accessibility and quality of services. By the end of the project, we expect to see more girls and young women accessing SRHR services, stronger capacity among service providers to respond to sexual and gender-based violence, and greater engagement of civil society in addressing stigma and supporting healthier communities.
19: Director of the REACH project, Heather McIntosh, also highlighted that findings from the baseline study undertaken in 2025 has helped them to determine the reality and direction of adolescent healthcare in St. Lucia. Chief Medical Officer Dr. Sharon Belma George applauded the initiative and expressed pleasure that it will strengthen the capacity of health professionals, Planned Parenthood associations, and civil society organizations to deliver adolescent-friendly health services.
1: I note that this project supports young persons in advocating for their health while enhancing the ability of service providers to deliver accessible, responsive, and adolescent-friendly sexual and reproductive health services. I applaud REACH on the principle of everyoneness. That is, it underscores that improving adolescent health, it requires a collaboration between families, communities, health professionals, and other key stakeholders. It also affirms that adolescent health challenges cannot be addressed by any single group acting alone.
19: The REACH project is funded by Global Affairs Canada and implemented by Alina International in collaboration with Caribbean Technical Assistance and Education Center for Health, CTEC, and the Organization of the Eastern Caribbean States, OECS Commission. Global Affairs Canada project team leader at the High Commission of Canada in Barbados, Michelle Gibson, thanked the Ministry of Health for partnering with the regional and international agencies to make this project possible in St. Lucia, which will bring about better access, education, and adolescent-friendly services, particularly in sexual and reproductive health.
21: While the scope of the project is regional, its success depends very much on national leadership, on community ownership, and collaboration across all sectors. Stakeholders in St. Lucia play a central role in this collective effort. At its core, REACH is about investing in adolescents, in their health, in their dignity, in their voices, and of course, their futures.
19: The REACH project handed over 500 adolescent hygiene kits to the Ministry of Health, Wellness and Nutrition, which will be distributed during the puberty and hygiene program at various primary schools around the island. Reporting from the Ministry of Health, Wellness and Nutrition, I am Fina Neptune.
0: So Dr. Winston C.V. Paris recently conducted a comprehensive tour of the Dr. Winston C.V. Paris Medical Complex. The visit, organized by officials from the Corporate Planning Unit within the Ministry of Health, marked a significant moment that blended personal history with national development. So Dr. Paris was provided with a detailed overview of the facility's current operations. This included insights into the workflow systems, the range of services currently available to the public, and updates on sections of the complex that remain under active construction.
22: In a moment that blended personal history with national ambition, Sir Dr. Winston C.V. Paris, the distinguished physician for whom the facility is named, walked the corridors of the Dr. Winston C.V. Paris Medical Complex in a comprehensive tour organized by health officials within the Ministry of Health, Wellness and Nutrition. Accompanied by his wife, Madame Paris, and guided by senior health officials, Sir Dr. Paris received a detailed briefing on the complex's current operational workflow, the full range of services now being offered to the public, and a forward-looking presentation on areas of the facility still under active construction. The tour also featured extensive dialogue between Sir Dr. Paris and ministry officials on the facility's medium and long-term development roadmap. According to Len Leos, the Quality Assurance Officer in the Corporate Planning Unit within the Ministry of Health, the visit provided a valuable opportunity for reflection and planning as Sir Dr. Paris shared unique historical insights into the facility's evolution.
23: Today, we went through the old emergency section, our current Betty Wells section where we provide services today, the National Eye Clinic, the Secondary Care Unit, and the SRH Clinic. So various parts of the complex, some going, some operational as we speak, some under construction, and some with architectural drawings with planned construction coming in the next couple of months. It was a good visit. He was able to provide some historical insight into his previous employment. He last visited the facility in 1975, so he contained a wealth of knowledge and he was able to inform our technical team who conducted the tour of various facets of, paint a picture of how the facility operated in 1975.
22: Sir Dr. Winston C.V. Paris expressed optimism about the facility's future, noting its potential to strengthen healthcare delivery and ease pressure on existing services.
2: My hope, already some of those aspirations are taking place. You don't want to overload the OKU hospital, and this facility seems to offer that solution. The overflow patients you can accommodate. I see you have plans for, in the event there's a catastrophe like COVID or what you require mass isolation, you have taken that. So to me, there's a lot of planning that has gone in. Some of them haven't been implemented, but these things take time and money. But I think the direction is positive. And I think I could see in the next 10 years, 15 years, this would be a model facility for Caribbean medicine.
22: Sir Dr. Winston C.V. Paris also took the opportunity to commend the high standard of healthcare professionals serving within the health system.
2: We have very competent people here, local and foreign physicians and nurses who are here. We should be proud of them. They are doing an incredible job. I have practiced in many countries around the world, and I have been to a lot of countries around the world in my capacity as president of the World Society of Pain Physicians. I can tell you we can be proud of what we have here.
22: As construction progresses and services continue to expand at the Dr. Winston C.V. Paris Medical Complex, health officials remain optimistic that the facility will play a pivotal role in strengthening St. Lucia's healthcare system, easing pressure on existing institutions, and enhance access to quality care. From the Communications Unit of the Ministry of Health, Wellness and Nutrition, I am Onika Mokor reporting.
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4: And this is your Midday Weather Report for today, the 11th of May, 2026. Your forecast service is salty. Present weather at Urenoa Airport and Ibuka Charles Airport is partly cloudy. Present temperature at Urenoa Airport is 30 degrees Celsius or 86 degrees Fahrenheit. Last night minimum temperature at Urenoa Airport was 26 degrees Celsius or 79 degrees Fahrenheit. Relative humidity at Urenoa Airport is 68%. Winds at Urenoa Airport is from the east at 23 miles per hour or 37 kilometers. Rainfall in the 24-hour period that ended at 8 a.m. today at Urenoa Airport 0.6 millimeters and at JFL Charles Airport 0.5 millimeters. Total rainfall for the month of May so far at Urenoa Airport 18.1 millimeters and at JFL Charles Airport 4.2 millimeters. Sunset today at 6:20 a.m. and sunrise tomorrow at 5:10 a.m. Forecast for St. Lucia valid for the next 24 hours. Winds will be blowing from the east in 22 miles per hour or 35 kilometers. Weather fair skies becoming cloudy at times with a few showers. Marine forecast for seas in the 25 mile or 40 kilometer radius. Off St. Lucia, tides for the Caspian Harbor, high at present and low at 5:21 p.m. Tides for Newport Bay, high at 12:17 p.m. and low at 6:48 p.m. Seas moderate to moderate to locally rough with winds 5 to 7 feet or 1.5 to 2.1 meters. Small craft operators and sea visitors should exercise caution due to above normal wind. Forecast for the West Antilles, the sky is becoming cloudy at times with a few showers. The weather summary. The Atlantic High Pressure System will maintain moderate system winds of the region during the next 24 hours. Patches of low-level clouds drifting along the wind coast will cause some brief showers over the lesser Antilles during the forecast period. A tropical wave will push ahead a few hundred miles southeast of the Windward Islands with moving westward at 8 miles per hour or 13 kilometers. Another tropical wave located over the far eastern tropical Atlantic is moving westward near 12 miles per hour or 19 kilometers. And once again, your forecast for St. Lucia Valley for the next 24 hours. Winds will be blowing from the east near 22 miles per hour or 35 kilometers. Weather, fair skies becoming cloudy at times with a few brief showers. And this was your midday weather report for today, the 11th of May, 2026. Your forecaster, Vigil Santos.

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9: The quiet.

But I understand why. See, it's burning me to hold on to this. 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
1: A Sagicor advised that on Thursday, May 14th, Sagicor Life, a Sagicor General and Sagicor Finance Office will be closed early to facilitate a staff event. The Viewford office will close at 11:30. The Caroline of Court, in Rodney Bay will close at 12 p.m. and a Shock Estate remains closed. Regular business hours will resume on resume at Viewfort and Rodney Bay on Friday, May 15th. Sagicor

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Hey, Super 6 jackpot over 400.

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And don't miss it. And big games, big moments, and even bigger chances to win. 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

And this is where we come to the end of our sponsor time, brought to you compliment CBN. Yes, indeed, the Super 6 jackpot, over $400,000. No, go purchase your ticket right now. You might just be the lucky winner. Y'all don't mess with the brain. Don't know if you... Hey, you gotta be in it. So win it. 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So, have you played?

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And it's now 2 minutes to the hour of 2 o'clock. And my time is here. It was a pleasure being with you on this Recovery Monday. As I make way for the one and only Mr. Jordan, he's up next. I leave in the musical hand of DJ Cadell. And as I take my leave, always remember, and before you try and change the world, you have to change yourself. It all starts with the man in the mirror. I'll be back here tomorrow, same time, God's willing. Do continue to enjoy the rest of your Monday afternoon. Hey, stay positive, stay blessed. And with that, the big guy just left the building.

0: St. Lucia, Hunt 7 TV was the first to bring you a full HD newscast. Now, here's another first. The Hunt 7 Nightly News is now your first newscast for the evening in St. Lucia. You heard right. The Hunt 7 Nightly News is now at 6:45. 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

with your man as yourself, miss. 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Conflict resolution. To find a better way to resolve our issues. 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

0: right, guys, it's just about 3 minutes after the hour of 3 o'clock. Up next, we have half an hour compliments, courts, bringing value. Home. 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
7: 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Soca, Mitz Bouillon and Jerry Segments. 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Going down at Level Grounds, Lakai Dinnery. 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
1: All right, guys, it's here. 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All happening on May 30th from 7 p.m. 1:30, yes, they say from 7 p.m. to 1:30, and you know how we do that, right? 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It says here that it's 1:30 for the regular and 3:50 for the VIP. 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
1: 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That not Papi Show.

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0: Soca battle. 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
1: What you tell them?
0: Opera, what are you going for? Grams of sticks? I'll tell you how high the sticks are actually. So of course a $5,000 cash prize and a $10,000 production package. It includes the recording and production of a professional song and music video. So, the launch happening Thursday, the 20th of May, 26, Glamorous in Orta, from 6 p.m. Yeah.

0: According to my ears, I'm going to offer it's back again. It's back again. We're moving still.
1: Ever dancer, can't stop.
0: Peter Soko Stars launcher.
1: Can't stop.
0: Thursday, May 20th, 2026. Headed to Glamorous and Archer. I cried.

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0: right, guys, up next, we got just about 10 minutes with Heineken from our town in Road to Budapest. Sister. More after this. Hey, keep it locked.
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Hey, keep it locked to your supreme sound. LJ Fabulous, Mr. Jordan. A crazy mix.

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1: 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Yeah, I mean, number one in a St. Lucia. Jews, say keep it locked.
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2: All right, guys, of course, it says that Sagicor advises that on Thursday, May the 14th, of 2026, of course, Sagicor Life, Sagicor General, and Sagicor Finance offices will be closed early to facilitate a staff event. The VFO office will close at 11:30 a.m. The Caroline Court, Rodney Bay office will close at 12 noon, and it says Sugar State remains closed. Regular business hours will resume at VFO and Rodney Bay on Friday, May 15th. 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

0: If you have an objection to this marriage, speak now or forever hold your...
1: 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I have since the day we stole your mom's car and got matching dolphin tattoos.
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4: 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CG United Insurance. Good like that.

0: You seen the dimples, homie? You seen the dimples? Die true. But it's just about 10 until the hour of 6 o'clock. We'll remind you guys, of course, the National Farmers and the General Workers Cooperative Credit Union wishes to inform our valued members that our VFO and cashier's office will be closed at 12 noon on Wednesday, 13th of May, 2026, to facilitate a staff training. Regular business hours will resume on Thursday, the 14th of May, 2026. We do apologize for the inconvenience caused. And that's coming from the National Farmers and General Workers Cooperative Credit Union.
1: Should I, she wants it all the time.
0: Of course, Sagico advises that there on Thursday, May 14th, 2026, Sagico Life, Sagico General and Sagico Finance offices will be closed early to facilitate a staff event. The VFO office will close at just about 11:30 a.m. The Caroline Court, Rodney office will close at 12 noon. Shock Estate remains closed. Regular business hours will resume at VFO and Rodney Bay on Friday, 15th of May, 2026. 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

we'll catch your bedroom, boy. We'll catch your bedroom next time. Next time I'm in St. Lucia. Sulphur Springs in the bush. No, I avoid the snakes. Oh, yeah. Yeah, I avoid the snakes. 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

0: English Connection. Good to Miss Elman, friends over New York, friends on President Street. Good afternoon. Rich from Massive, the Islander.
1: Make my own decision.
0: And a special shout out to my constituency of Castries East. My seven. We say, let me cool out ourselves, all right? Let me refocus, my friends.
1: I get off like butter, don't get up.
0: East Lover 980, that's important.
1: So find me all over the neighborhood.
0: Irie,
1: making
0: and tongues.
1: Bad decision.
0: Hey guys, love the life you live and live a life that you love. Love many and trust few. Always remember, be nice to folks on the way up because you just might meet or need them on the way down. Nice to be important, but more important to be nice. Full joy was left of Monday. I live in good company, Mel. Yes, LJ Fabulous holding long still, yeah. Until about 7 tonight. Darling, you're going to do diamond tonight, for real. Have you covered until 7. Catch you guys tomorrow, same time. God willing. 206, the crazy mix. We got our friends on the 84.7. They get it good for FM as usual. Say manners yourself. And take care of you and...

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